Service Party, 3 Response, Pulpa Village, the Brookshire Apartments, 308 East Michigan Avenue, apartment 103, across the Niles and LaGrave. Be for a 90-year-old female who's complaining of a headache. Sounds like she's having some hypertension issues as well. Again, for the Beauty Mascone Service Party, 308 East Michigan Avenue, apartment 103, their crosses are Niles and LaGrave. A 90-year-old female who's having some hypertension, and she does also have some dizziness and a headache. Advise them clear of it, mirror and clear at 2038. Thank you.

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Going service for code 2 transfer from Bronson Lake View going to Bronson downtown. 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Again, for VMB and EMS, your request from Bronson Lake View. 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Placement clear, VMB and clear, 2054.

0: EMS requested priority 1 to White Oak Assisted Living, 300 White Oak Road, room 14. 94-year-old female, shortness of breath and hypertensive. Again, Van Buren EMS requested for priority 1 to 300 White Oak Road, room 14, White Oak Assisted Living, for a 94-year-old female, shortness of breath and having a hypertensive episode. Advise a clear, subject clear to normal size.
1: Stage 16, quick.
0: 16 clear, 2105.

EMS requested for a Priority 2 transfer from Bronson Lakeview to Kalamazoo Behavioral Health on 9th Street for a 57-year-old male, no special equipment. Again, Van Buren EMS requested for a Priority 2 transfer from Bronson Lakeview to Kalamazoo Behavioral on 9th Street, 57-year-old male, no special equipment. And Bronson clears 2152.

Atlanta, Radio 6. 816. 16 out of Beacon. 22.

Bambeard EMS, Bangor Rescue, requested priority 1 to 309 East Arlington Street, Apartment G4, George 4, 13-year-old male who intentionally took multiple antidepressants. No sort of symptoms at this time. Again, Bambeard EMS, Bangor Rescue, requested priority 1 to 309 East Arlington Street, Unit G4, 13-year-old male who intentionally ingested multiple antidepressants. No sort of reaction at this time. Advise and clear, symptoms clear at 2209.

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1: You requested a priority 2 in stage. We're going to have you stage M40 and 28th Avenue in reference to 27614 M40 Highway. Be for an 80-year-old male who is having a mental health crisis. We do have PD in route. Again, for Van Buren EMS, you requested priority 2 in stage. We're going to stage M40 and 28th Avenue in reference to 27614 M40 Highway. We have PD en route. It will be for an 80-year-old male who's having a mental health crisis. Advised at 2222.

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Columbia Rescue and Life 2410 requested priority 3 to 12201 56th Street, Columbia Township, at North Lake AFC for a 47-year-old male complaining of nausea. Again, Columbia Rescue, Life 2410 requested priority 3 to 12201 56th Street. 47-year-old male complaining of nausea is going to be at North Lake AFC. Advise and clear, subject clear at 2253.

Small fire requested at 406 North Grimm Street for evaluation of natural gas smell inside the home. Home is evacuated. Again, Small fire requested to 406 North Grimm Street for an evaluation of natural gas smell in the home. The home is evacuated at this time. Advise and clear, Central Clear at 2256.

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0: EMS requested priority 3 to 60902 M51, the Roadhawk, in a gray Freightliner for a 63-year-old male having a diabetic issue. Again, Van Buren EMS requested priority 3 to 60902 M51, Roadhawk truck stop. For a 63-year-old male, he will be in a gray Freightliner semi having a diabetic issue. And about to clear, so just clear at 2311.
1: What the?
0: Total clear.

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0: One seven. He advised he'd be waiting by his truck upon your arrival.
1: That's always on him. Thank you.
0: 23.

0: 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Are you showing Bronson downtown on diversion for Spike?
1: We don't have anything on our board. We have not been notified thus far.
0: Clear, thank you.

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0: Fleet has been shut off. Consumers has been contacted. Papa fire is clear and back in service.
1: 2329.

0: Central 816. Go ahead. 16, if one of the transfers that you have on your board was to 9th Street Behavioral Health, you can take that one off. That's done.
1: Clear. I don't have any on the board as of right now.
0: Copy that. It might have been called in. I just wanted to double check.
1: All right.

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One seven. Sunday's the last one transport. 2337.

Mayor NMS requested for a priority 2 transfer from Bronson Lakeview to Bronson downtown for a 25-year-old female IV only. Again, Van Buren EMS requested for a priority 2 transfer from Bronson Lakeview to Bronson downtown for a 25-year-old female IV only. Advising clear, something clear at 21 minutes.

South 8 ambulance. Respond priority 1 in the city to the address of 125 Elkenberg Street, Unit 8, for an 80-year-old female complaining of difficulty breathing and not responding normally. Again, South Haven Ambulance, respond priority 1 in the city to the address of 125 Elkenberg Street, Unit 8, for an 80-year-old female complaining of difficulty breathing and altered. Advise and clear, Central Square, 28 minutes.

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Global Fire requested an assistance to EMS and PD at 23441 2nd Ave for a lift assist. Again, Global Fire requested to 23441 2nd Ave in assistance to EMS and PD on scene for a lift assist on a 76-year-old male. Advise a clear, central clear at 34 minutes.

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Response, priority 1 in Geneva Township to Black River Campground, 688408 Avenue. This is going to be near Camper 8. It's going to be a 42-year-old male complaining of chest pain. Again, south, you have an ambulance. Respond, priority 1 in Geneva Township to Black River Campground, 688408 Avenue. This is going to be near Camper 8. For a 42-year-old male complaining of chest pain, advise him clear, sound clear at 213.

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0: Clear of the last.

receiving EMS, going service priority 1 in the city to Briar Hills, 1026th Avenue, apartment 220 for a 36-year-old male overdose on ketamine. Again, South Haven Ambulance, going service priority 1 to Briar Hills, 1026th Avenue, apartment 220 for a 36-year-old male overdose on ketamine. Advisement clear in the call center, clear at 711.

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EMS here, requesting priority to respond in the village of Pawpaw, 814 East St. Joseph Street. It's going to be apartment 2A for a 73-year-old female complaining of feeling weak and dizzy. Does have a heart history. Again, Van Buren EMS, requesting priority to respond at 814 East St. Joseph Street, apartment 2A in the village of Pawpaw, for a 73-year-old female complaining of being weak and dizzy. Does have a heart history. Advise and clear, Central Square, 923.

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Squadron Rescue Band, hearing you loud. Request a Predator 3 response at Elmina Township at 44822 24th Street per PDM scene for a 77-year-old male feeling faint. Again, Medawan Rescue Band, hearing you loud. Request a Predator 3 response for PDM scene at 44822 24th Street in Elmina Township for a 77-year-old male feeling faint. Advise on clear, central is clear, 956.

0: think of an ambulance here. Request a Party 3 response. 71st and a half street. And Phoenix Road. It's going to be just besides Three Blondes Brewery. Her PD on scene at a PDA for a 69-year-old male who's altered. Again, South Haven ambulance here requested near 0393 71 and a half street. Per PD on scene at a PDA for a 69-year-old male who's altered. Advise us, Claire, Central Square, 10
1: of 20 Square, on the call.
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0: 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We're going.
1: EMS, your request to respond to 60 eastbound I-94 for an unknown accident. It's going to be a black pickup truck in the median. One male driver, head down. Still getting further again. Van Buren EMS, your request to respond to 60 east I-94 for an unknown accident. Black pickup truck in the median. Male driver with his head down. Caller still getting further. Advise and clear since it's clear. 10:15.
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morning, Gorski Van Buren EMS. Your request of prayer in response at 610 David Walton Drive. It's going to be the Van Buren Transit building for a 67-year-old female complaining of back pain with difficulty breathing, difficulty speaking between breaths. Again, Van Buren EMS, your request of prayer in response at 610 David Walton Drive. For a 67-year-old female complaining of back pain with difficulty breathing, they did advise to use the far north door. Advise of clear, so it's clear, 1118.

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0: Bravo Rescue Bengal Fire, Van Buren EMS, your request to respond for a PI accident, 48th Avenue, County Road 681. It's going to be a semi versus a gray Toyota. Has airbag deployment in the Toyota. Driver complaining of back pain. Again, Bangor Rescue, Bangor Fire, Van Buren EMS, your request to respond for a PI accident, 48th Avenue and County Road 681. It's going to be a semi versus a gray Toyota. Does have airbag deployment in the Toyota. Driver complained of back pain. Advise of players, just clear on 51.
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0: Bear and EMS, Air Force 42 to Antwerp Township. Brought to comments, 23332 Red Arrow Highway. It's going to be room 201 for a 74-year-old female. Blood clot found in an ultrasound again. Fabian EMS, your request of 32 response, Antwerp Township. It's going to be at Bronson Commons. 23332 Red Arrow Highway, room 201. For a 74-year-old female with a blood clot found in ultrasound. Advise a clear, central clear, 1214.
1: Control 816 is clear.
2: 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Clear 1215.

EMS Bangor Rescue. He requested a 43 response in Arlington Township, 31723 52nd Street. It's going to be a Cornerstone AFC home for a 28-year-old male who was doing dishes, has a laceration to his hand. Again, Bangor Rescue, Van Buren EMS, request a priority 3 response in Arlington Township, 31723 52nd Street. It's going to be a Cornerstone AFC home for a 28-year-old male client who was doing dishes, has a laceration to his hand. Advise and clear, so just clear, 1217.

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2322, you guys can go ahead and clear. 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Go ahead and clear the engine. 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

Columbia Rescue for a Priority 3 medical to 52280 County Road 380. 64-year-old female, a belated report of a fall with an arm injury. Again, Columbia Rescue going service Priority 3 to 52280 County Road 380 for a 64-year-old female, a belated report of a fall with an arm injury. Advisement clear in the call. Central clear 1229.

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Bangor Rescue, Van Buren EMS, Party 3 Response, Bangor City, 808 West Monroe Street, PD on scene requesting for mental eval. Again, Bangor Rescue, Van Buren EMS, going service Party 3 to 808 West Monroe Street, PD on scene requesting for mental eval. 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

Ghost Service. Emergency response, Waverly Township, 27763 41st Street, Crossroad 28th and 24th Avenue. That'll be for a 55-year-old man who is hypotensive, and he is on O2. Again, for Van Buren EMS, you requested emergency response, Waverly Township, 27.

EMS, you request a Priority 1 response, Antwerp Township at Bronson Commons, 23332 Red Arrow Highway. It's going to be Road 204 for a 62-year-old male who was hypoxic yesterday, had to increase his O2 today. He is now altered again. Maybe your EMS, you request a Priority 1 response in Antwerp Township at Bronson Commons, 23332 Red Arrow Highway, Road 204 for a 62-year-old male. Was hypoxic yesterday, increases O2, now is altered. Advise and clear, so this is clear, 1328. 1-6. 1328.

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0: 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Send us clear, 1434.
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wildfire for wires down in Waverly Township in front of 47391 County Road 665. Your cross street's Bellware Boulevard. Have a wire down in the roadway, no arcing or sparking, no flames or smoke. Again, Pawpaw Fire for wires down in front of 47391 County Road 665. Cross street is Bellware Boulevard. Wire down in the roadway, no arcing or sparking, no flames or smoke. Advise when clear on the call, sensors clear at 1553.

0: receive an ambulance going service, priority 1 in Geneva Township, 20900, County Road 681. Cross street is County Road 380. 56-year-old female, low blood pressure, chest pain, clammy. Again, South Haven Ambulance going service, priority 1 in Geneva Township, 20900, County Road 681. Your cross street's County Road 380, a 56-year-old female, low blood pressure, as well as chest pain and clammy. Advise when clear. The call center is clear. It's 1554.
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0: 2200
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0: South Haven
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0: 2200 clear on the call, need one called in, 1555.
2: South Haven clear, calling one in.

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Southern 102. Going to be out at 62315 County Road 384 on a burn complaint. Clear.

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0: Ma'am, you're in Central, Southam 102. Southam 102. We'll be clear, got a corrected address of 62333 County Road 384. Everything is 10-4 at this time. Clear on that?
1: Yeah, 1613.

Quick response, Van Buren EMS, code service priority 1 in Lawton Village, 114 West 1st Street, for an 84-year-old female, possible stroke, sudden onset of slurred speech. 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It was a direct call to Life from Senior Partners. Dive's been clear on the call. Central's clear at 16:15. AC 23 and route 16:15.

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0: En route to South Haven, priority 2.
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0: South Haven Fire, South Haven EMS, a PI rollover. Front of 61955 County Road to 384. Have two vehicles, one of them's rolled over, unknown on injuries. Again, South Haven Fire, South Haven EMS for a rollover crash in front of 61955 County Road 384. Have a two-vehicle crash, one vehicle rolled over, unknown on injuries. Advisement clearing the call. Central clear 1647.
1: 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Still on response.

0: 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Break South Haven, are you clear on the still alarm?
1: 22, 14 en route at 1648.
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1: en route 1648. 22, 64 en route 1648.

0: 2214. You have one patient, a 19-year-old male. He was in the Silver Edge that rolled over. He's feeling a little dizzy.
1: Good for one patient. 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
0: 1649.

0: Scott, they've been sending out a SOAR alarm at 61955 County Road 384 for a two-car PI accident. One car rolled over. Still need one. Again, Scott, they've been sending out a SOAR alarm in front of 61955 County Road 384 for a two-car PI accident. One car did roll over. Still need one.
1: $2271
0: around 1650. Southampton still alarm is covered.

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0: 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Simply out of the vehicle, everyone slow down, non-emergency.
1: Station stall the vehicle, everyone slow down, non-emergency, 1658.
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1: Clear, one patient only, 1650. South Avenue units responding to County Road 384 per 104, slow to non-emergency. Again, all South Avenue units en route to County Road 384, slow to non-emergency per 104. Central clear, 1658.

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1: Seeker disregard 1659. Any South Avenue units not on scene in County Road 384 can disregard per 104. Central's cleared 1659.
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and location.

Mary EMS requested for a priority 2 transfer from Bronson Lakeview to Bronson Downtown Ortho, floor 116, for a 59-year-old male IV antibiotics. Again, Van Buren EMS requested for a priority 2 transfer from Bronson Lakeview to Bronson Downtown Ortho, floor 116, for a 59-year-old male IV antibiotics. Advise and clear, central clear, 1855.